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Should have known better. 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Deutschlands Big.

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1: 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See you at the bar, you was hardly talking. That's when I knew that your heart was scarring. Friends to lovers need a part to star in. Like, wait, babe.

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2: How can I not leak it? I look so good, you look so good. 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You only live once. Let the people see.

0: Das sind Deutschlands biggest beats. It's all about. This is Big FM Norddeutschland.
1: Was? You know we finally here, right?
2: Well, we.
1: It's Friday.

0: Deutschland.
1: Let's get the party started. See you at the bar, you was hardly talking. That's when I knew that your heart was scarring. Friends to lovers need a part to star in. Like, wait, babe, let me